got some questions to ask of you in your blue room. The air is clean, skin is clear.

You are really something. I don't believe you. All you do is talk. So, why don't you try in that sweet little way not to say your

that we have to live our lives away from each other. What will you do in the night when I'm not there? You'll be after a dream.